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2: Tonight, partially cloudy with a 30% chance of showers and a low of 14. Thursday brings a mix of sun and cloud with a slight

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Good morning and happy Thursday in Estevan. We're sitting at 16, high today of 23, chances

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1: Happy Thursday, July 9th. We've all been eagerly awaiting another sweltering hot day, and now that it's finally here, we've got a heat warning. Careful what you wish for. I'm Daniel Esplin. After weeks of cooler temperatures, southeast Saskatchewan is now preparing for a stretch of extreme summer heat. Environment and Climate Change Canada operational meteorologist Morgan Schull says it's important to pay attention to the details included with any heat warning.
2: Most of the times those are sent out the day before. So I guess start looking at, it'll be like Thursday evening or maybe Friday morning where those will be sent out. We'll have to wait and see on that, but for right now it is looking hot and fairly dry for the weekend.
1: An initial special weather statement was issued yesterday. You can find the latest forecast on discoverestvan.com. The Esther Hazy RCMP have issued a missing person advisory as officers search for Catherine Rawson. Discover Estevan's Scott Bolton has more.
3: The 89-year-old woman was last seen in Esther Hazy on the evening of July 7th at approximately 6 p.m. Police say she is traveling in a

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3: We could see some showers or a thunderstorm here this morning, but that should wrap up around noon. Then we'll see the skies clear and have a high of 29, which will actually feel closer to 37. Tonight, mainly clear before a slight chance of overnight showers and a low of 14. And then Friday is sunny and even hotter with a high of 30 and a humidex near 38. Find your full five-day forecast anytime at discoverestvan.com.
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0: Keith Urban, Straight Line on Country 106.1. Good morning and happy Thursday in Estevan. We're sitting at 17, high today of 29. Some chances of those on and off showers happening throughout the day. Got a little bit of them a little bit earlier this morning. And it was just me, my dog. We're holding down the fort while my wife Kelsey's away on work. Now, in our house, there is one very important rule that I did not make. And it's the dog is not allowed on the couch. Well, let's just say that rule has been temporarily suspended. The dog's been sitting right beside me on the couch. He knows I'm the responsible one, which is definitely not true. The only thing is, this has to stay between us. If you see me out in public, don't go telling my wife. My whole plan is to give the couch like a quick little vacuum before she gets home, you know, fluff the cushions a little bit, erase all of the evidence, and it'll be like it never happened. You know, like the dog isn't going to talk. I'm definitely not talking. And if anyone asks, we've both been sitting in separate chairs the whole time.
1: So, what do you think about the new bylaw?
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There's Max McNown. Better me for you on Country 106.1. Good morning. Hope you're having a fantastic Thursday in Estevan. Sitting at 17, high of 29. A few showers, risk of a thunderstorm. Here's Kane Brown, woman.

0: There's Josh Stumpf, Johnny Walker on your Thursday morning in Estevan. We're sitting at 17. High today of 29. Of course, some showers as well as the risk of a thunderstorm for today. Let's get right into it. It's time for the birthday corner.
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up for grabs. 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

0: feel closer to 37. Tonight, mainly clear before a slight chance of overnight showers and a low of 14. And then Friday is sunny and even hotter with a high of 30 and a humidex near 38. Find your full five-day forecast anytime at discoverestvan.com.
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1: Happy Thursday, July 9th. We've all been eagerly awaiting another sweltering hot day, and now that it's finally here, we've got a heat warning. Careful what you wish for. I'm Daniel Esplin. After weeks of cooler temperatures, Southeast Saskatchewan is now preparing for a stretch of extreme

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Claus and Dean Brody, hometown heroes. It's just after 2 o'clock. I'm Dara. Hope you're enjoying your Thursday so far. We've got music coming up from Kane Brown. Right now, it's Travis Tritt.

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3: Today, more sun and cloud and a high of plus 27. Today, expect more sun and cloud and a high of plus 27. Tonight is going to be partially cloudy with a low of plus 14, with Friday looking mainly sunny and a high of plus 30. For your local 5-day forecast, you can download our Discover Estevan app.
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